David said in the Psalms, I will bless the Lord at all times. And it's something that we have to will ourselves to do. We have to make that conscientious decision that, Lord, in spite of whatever I go through, I am going to make that choice to bless your name.

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But strength flows from the almightiness of the one we worship. Let us lift up his name, Almighty, Almighty God, who flows his strength to those that pray.

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How about y'all? 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It wasn't no alarm clock. It was a

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Ain't the Lord alright? We went to the doctor the other day. The baby's doing real. Whoa. Ain't that alright? Ain't that alright tonight? Some of y'all got a testimony. Ain't